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3: Oras sa ating mga karadzuman, Philippines Standard Time, las 4.30 sa hapon. 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So, amo tong recap naton sa aton mga karadyoman. Ipasadon naton ang dugang update sa Senado.
4: Peace, unification, and reconciliation. Vice Senator Loren Legarda. So moved, Mr. President.
5: Is there any objection? If none, the motion is approved.
4: Senator Christopher Bonggol, retained as chairperson of the Committee on Sports. So moved, Mr. President.
5: Any objection? No objection. The motion is approved. Pang health na, pang sports pa.
4: Senator Pia Cayetano, retained as chairperson of the Committee on Sustainable Development Goals, Innovation, and Futures Thinking. So moved, Mr. President.
5: If there is no objection, the motion is approved.
4: Senator Loren Legarda, as chairperson of the Committee on Basic Education, Vice Senator Bam Aquino. So moved, Mr. President.
5: Is there any objection? Hearing none, the motion is approved.
4: Senator Dante Marcoleta, as chairperson of the Committee on Public Services, Vice Senator Rafi Tulfo. I so moved, Mr. President.
5: Is there any objection? Hearing none, the motion is approved.
4: Senator Robin Hood Padilla, retained as chairperson of the Committee on Public Information and Mass Media. So moved, Mr. President.
5: Is there any objection? If none, the motion is approved.
4: Senator Robin Hood Padilla, retained as chairperson of the Committee on Cultural Communities and Muslim Affairs. So moved, Mr. President.
5: Is there any objection? Hearing none, the motion is approved.
4: Senator Jinggoy Ejercito Estrada, chairperson of the Committee on Games and Amusement, Vice Senator Erwin Tulfo. So moved, Mr. President.
5: Is there any objection? Hearing none, the motion is approved.
4: Senator Pia Cayetano, retained as chairperson of the Committee on Energy. So moved, Mr. President.
5: Is there any objection? If there's none, the motion is approved.
4: May I ask for a minute suspension, Mr. President?
5: Yes. Before the suspension, may I ask the chairpersons if they replaced another senator, if they can coordinate if there is any pending sponsorship that was already being discussed before the change in leadership. We actually have a weekly agenda, and as much as we can pursue the original committee report and sponsorship, the leadership will greatly appreciate that. No? Session suspended for a minute.
3: There you have it sa aton yung mga karadyuman ng pilaka changes sa committee chairmanship sa bahay niya sang Senado after nga nagbago naman ang miyembro sang majority block sang Lunes, nagligad nga Lunes, May 13 sa aton yung mga karadyuman. 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But may mga changes after nga nagbago naman ang mayoriya sa bahay niya sang Senado. 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

0: 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Sa ngalan sa ating aking technical partner na si John Hartwell Tuala, sa News Center, Radyoman Rezzy Danioso Burdon, and sa transmitter, Radyoman Chief Atoy Alia. 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Have a beautiful Tuesday. God bless you. 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